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1: Do you speak English?
0: Yes.
1: Thank you. Can I make a request of a song?
0: Of course.
1: Excellent. So, is it for my wife? She's called Veselina.
0: Okay. She is Bulgarian?
1: She is from her kid, Mikhail, who is very shy to come on the phone.
0: Okay. What's your name?
1: Do you want to say hi? My name is Tony, and my wife is Veselina, and the song is Who Let the Dogs Out?
0: Wow. Oof, oof. Okay.
1: Is that okay? 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

fear, but only treasure. The pleasure when we are together, no, we'll never be apart. Let's share one heart.